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3: It's the Bootleg Kev Show holding it down with James Andre Jefferson Jr.
4: What a dope, bro.
3: This is pretty crazy, man. The CIA has been accused of using 23andMe to hunt down alien trace DNA.
4: Is this a real story?
3: Yes, this is a real story. The allegations have been made that they've been using Ancestry.com and 23andMe through a backdoor to find genes that are linked to aliens.
5: The CIA has some program to access the 23andMe and like whatever Ancestry.com databases through some backdoor, and that they are screening the entire, whoever signs up for these services, for a specific genetic variance from the normal Homo sapiens population, which the CIA knows to be the genetic marker of these Nordics.
4: Mm.
5: And they said, look, our children, especially our grandchildren, have no idea where they're from. We tell them stories about how, like, their grandparents are from Sweden or whatever.
3: That's a BBC report. I've been seeing Polymarket also post about it. I mean, listen, they've been just opening the floodgates with just alien just information and footage.
4: Hey, regardless of all this, y'all should listen to black people more. We've been telling y'all 23andMe was a scam. They sold the company, they sold the data, now they're looking for aliens. It's a lot of BS going on.
3: Craziness. Anyway, stay by your radio. Coming up, we have got the Daily Hate on the way. It's the Bootleg Kev Show.
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2: I don't believe it. 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It wasn't red, red, though.
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4: 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The No Cap News Report is on the way. James finds the craziest stories in the world, and we talk about them. 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
4: 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What up, James?
6: Every day I thank God I never took Ozempic. I almost did at one point in time, like 2 years ago. Now experts are warning Ozempic users have a side effect that's affecting them. It's pretty much they're having bone loss. So a simple fall could make you break bones.
4: Yeah, man. I'm telling you, anything that's too good to be true is always too good to be true.
6: 100%.
4: You take a shot and then you end up losing weight quick. You feel good about yourself and then someone flicks you and you break your ankle.
6: And the people that are on Ozempic that aren't supposed to be on it, we could tell you're on Ozempic. There's an Ozempic face and body.
4: Yo, it is kind of crazy. There's a few people we know that are on Ozempic that aren't even fat.
6: 100%. It's weird. I know a few people that probably weigh the size of my thigh, and they're literally taking Ozempic.
4: Meanwhile, people who need to be on Ozempic in our life, like Baby Joel, aren't on it.
6: He better not, because he's going to have bone loss. How he going to carry all that weight?
4: 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Coming up next, we have got to talk about it. We touched on the UFO topic a little bit last hour. More on that on the way.
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5: All right, I want to hear from y'all, man. Aliens have been the topic of discussion for the last month and some change ever since the Department of War started releasing mass just dumps of footage and files that pretty much all but say, like, we are not alone.
6: It makes you think, what are they hiding?
5: I am curious, though, if you find out for sure aliens are a thing, how do you feel about it? Does it freak you out? What are we thinking? 877-817-2888. What's going on, man?
7: I am one of those weirdos. I love it. I think Independence Day is, like, right around the corner. Bring out the MIB. Like, we're ready to do our little alien Michael Jackson dances.
5: You're going to be like that white lady on Independence Day who goes to the top of the building with the sign and gets zapped.
6: Oh, yeah. I remember her.
7: I might be. I don't know. You know, that's how we're going to go. That's how we're going to go.
5: Oh, man. Listen, man, I feel like they've been desensitizing us with movies for the last 100 years.
6: Oh, they definitely, yeah. That's
5: now
6: facts.
5: They're like, oh, look, they're just like the aliens from the movie we showed y'all.
6: I don't even care. If they're not paying taxes, I don't give a damn.
5: 877-817-2888. What about you, man? What are your thoughts? If aliens become a real thing, if we know for a fact they're here, how does that make you feel?
8: We should not be trying to make nice with them. We should not be trying to make contact. We should be trying to hide. Like, they're coming for us.
5: Oh, man.
6: Oh, you wanted it?
8: There's no reason.
6: Oh, you got the full hat on. What's the theory? How they gonna take over, man?
8: I mean, we've seen all the movies. Just like the robots are gonna kill us. Like, the aliens are gonna kill us. Like, the whole thing's a mess. I mean, it's either that or they're going to say aliens are the reason that we have to, like, go to war with Greenland and Cuba or something.
5: They're definitely going to use aliens as the excuse to take over Greenland.
6: That's
5: for sure.
6: Crazy. That's insane.
8: They're, like, hiding in the fjord 100%. Or whatever.
6: I can tell this lady got a bunch of conspiracies.
5: I like this lady.
6: I can tell.
5: Appreciate you calling. Hey, coming up, we got to talk about these gas prices. Doesn't seem like they're going to be dropping anytime soon.
4: If you miss Romeo in the morning, you may have missed this.
9: Yo, what up, Rom?
10: What up, man?
9: So, the girl wants to date him and other people, right? Other guys, right?
10: Well, the way I understand it is they've been dating exclusively for a year. They both graduated college. And now she wants to date. She doesn't want to date exclusively. She doesn't want to stop dating him. She just doesn't want to date exclusively right now.
9: So she wants her cake and she wants to eat it too. Let's break this down, Rome. You're pretty smart, right? You're not. So she lives in Fresno.
10: Yeah.
9: He lives in Bakersfield.
10: Yeah.
9: So that doesn't, you know.

0: 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Come on, you're smart, come on.
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3: 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On the way, man, Drake has the number one song in the country.
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3: Janice STFU.
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3: Well, we have got, finally, I feel like some data on who Janice might be, and you will be surprised. Up next.

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3: 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Hot 94.1.
4: 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I went deaf on it. The-

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1: 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The friend zone when you hug like this. Nibble on your ear, touch your butt like this. We adjust like this. If God's a girl, then the God we trust like this.

0: The internets have figured it out. You know, Joe Budden has been very harsh.
1: Has Joe Budden been wearing a wig? He's Janice's
0: no,
1: whole time.
0: No, but listen, he's been harsh against Drake ever since the Kendrick beef. I mean, look, they've had a back and forth for the better part of the last 10 years.
1: I'll say it's fair criticism if I'm being fair.
0: Somebody dug this clip up of Joe Budden telling everybody what his female name would be.
2: What's your white woman name? They gave me mine. It's Janice.
0: So do we think that Janice STFU is actually, he's talking to Joe Budden?
1: It gotta be, because I heard everything Joe had to say about Drake. They got a little funny relationship, so it makes sense, but...
0: If you're Joe Budden, it's got to be kind of cool that the number one song in the country is telling you to shut up, essentially.
1: Yeah, got to, but it's still cool.
0: Anyway, shout out to Joe Budden.
1: What would my white woman name be?
0: I think your white woman name would probably be...
1: I like Sarah Beth.
0: Bertha.
1: Hold on, I got to be Big Bertha?
0: Big Bertha.
1: That's crazy.
0: Anyway, we're jumping in the People's Mix up next.
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1: 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Shout-outs, requests, whatever you need. We got you. All right? You can tap in with us, of course, coming up. Let's talk about a new tour just got announced.
3: Oh, man.
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0: flood your contour, make you blush like this. 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
1: Where you at?
0: At the house with it, watching sinners.
1: Who you with?
0: On the couch with my favorite sinner. 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
13: 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At Just Swing It. 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
2: Oh, man, that's going to be lit.
1: 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All right, stay by your radio. Coming up, we got the No Cap News on the way.

0: Freaky, freaky, and I'm the one that's ever made you feel gay. 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
7: 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What up, James?
8: Look, I don't know what this man was doing, but this Ohio man sounds very much like a Florida man because he died after he tried to microwave and it exploded in his face.
7: Wait.
8: Yeah, I said it right.
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9: Damn.
7: This is definitely some tweaker activity.
8: It has to be. That's the only explanation here.
7: Oh, my goodness. That is a microwave inside of a microwave. 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
8: I wonder what he would do with an air fryer.
7: Could you air fry an air fryer?
8: You'd probably be safer. But
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8: do that, children.
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4: It's the Bootleg Kev Show, holding it down on your Friday. Hey, the last daily hate of the week coming up. If you got something you want to hate on, leave us a voicemail. 877-817-2888 is the number. 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
0: I'm hating on somebody in this damn studio station who brought bedbugs here, because I feel like I'm seeing little black things walking around.
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0: the great privilege of spending the summer as an intern at Rodriguez & Associates. During my time there, I was able to see firsthand what true dedication each and every single employee has to achieving the best possible outcome for our clients. In fact, they have the three highest personal injury verdicts in Kern County. 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
5: 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At Just Swing It, swing like a boss. 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

0: Flood your contour, make you blush like this. 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
1: Where you at?
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1: Who you with?
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2: 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At Just Swing It. Swing like a boss. Eat like a king. 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
5: What up, brother?
4: Man, not much, man, not much. I need to apologize to you, man.
5: What?
4: I'm probably the guy that pulls in front of you every time. Because every time I go through the drive-thru, there's nobody there. But the second I pull in, 15 people pull behind me every single time. It makes no sense at all. And I sit there and I tell my wife and my kids, we'll go to Starbucks, we'll go to Dutch Bros, you know, Burger King, whatever.
5: Yeah.
4: Nobody's in line. We pull in and like 6 or 7 people are behind us all of a sudden. Like, dang, every time we come, people follow us.
5: That's so hilarious.
4: Yeah, my bad, man. I'll let you know what side of town I'm on. That way you don't come over there and I won't interfere with your side of town. And maybe you'll be able to hit it.
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0: like this. 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
1: Who you with?
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2: 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At Just Swing It. Swing like a boss. Eat like a king. 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

0: 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Yeah.
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5: 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At Just Swing It. 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Eat like a king. 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

0: electric. 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

How did you point, point one? The Rhythm of the Valley is Romeo going to bed together, man. Do couples still go to bed together? All right, 8-4-2-5-4-7-7. Yo, Rome, me and my wife go to the room together, but she still watches shows while I go to sleep. Sometimes it's so hard, by the way. Do you guys ever? I did that the other night. You know, I turned on the television and I thought, you know what? I'm going to leave this. It was some show that I had seen a million times. So you could just listen to it. And I thought, oh, I'll go to sleep. But man, I thought about 10 minutes in, I just turned the TV off and just the silence was amazing. Just sitting there in silence, even though I still wasn't really tired. You know, I didn't feel like I was ready to go to sleep. That's why I put the show on. But, oh, just laying there in that silence was therapeutic. Hey, Rome, married couples don't go to bed together anymore. They go to bed with their Sancho or Sancha. Yeah, that might be true. That might be true. RD 4254-7-7. It's Romeo Todd 94.1.

0: At 4.1, the rhythm of the valley, it's Romeo. We're talking about couples who still go to bed together. All right, good morning, Hot. What's going on?
1: Romeo, maybe that's how I know I found my soulmate.
0: Okay.
1: Because she tells me often that she cannot sleep without me next to her. So she'll talk and turn until Rainy Day's ready to go to sleep. And then once I lay down and watch TV, she falls asleep.
0: Well, there you go. Congratulations.
1: And I'm up watching Netflix with my pup. Okay, cool.
0: Congratulations. Yeah. I'm glad you found your soulmate, Dave.
1: some couples do have that connection, and if you don't have it, then you're wasting your time.
0: Okay. Yeah. All right. I this whole going to bed together thing, I think as I don't really know what to think about it. Raider Dave does. That's how I found we go to bed together. We, you know, that means something. I don't know if it does. Maybe it does. I don't know. You know, I'm not totally sure. I think the idea of couples going to bed together has 100% changed because life is different now. You have more options to stay up if you want to stay up with phones and television and whatever the case may be. So maybe Raider Dave is right. Maybe because there are so many more options of not going to bed rather than going to bed with your spouse that couples who still go to bed together, maybe they are soulmates. Maybe Raider Dave's right. Maybe that does mean something. Now that I think about it, maybe it does mean more for your relationship that you guys go to bed together. You know, obviously with phones and iPads and television and all the distractions that could keep you away from your spouse. Maybe Raider Dave's right. Maybe I'll give him this one. He might be right. Romeo, it's Hot 94.1.

like this. 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The friend zone when you hug like this. Nibble on your ear, touch your butt like this. We adjust like this. If God's a girl, then the God we trust like this. To be honest, love, love too. I gossip with my like I'm Young Thug too.

0: How did the boy win the rhythm of the valleys, Romeo? You think couples, do couples still go to bed together? Or is there too many distractions in their life? Good morning, y'all. What's going on?
1: Hey, Romeo, what's going on? It's me, Angel.
0: What up, Angel?
1: Hey, you know what? I'm sitting here thinking with you. I can't even throw the trash by myself. Can you imagine me going to bed myself?
0: No, Angel, I couldn't.
1: My girl programmed the door to where I opened the door and it'll recognize my face and it'll alert her. Hey, he's on his way out. By the way, he's done the whole lot. I guess we're traditional. I'm going to bed, honey. I'm on my way.
0: That's, I don't think that there's anything wrong with that other than, I don't think there's anything wrong with that. But okay. Man. All right, Angel.
1: All right, man. How you doing?
0: You too, brother. Angel sound like he got a little cold or something. I don't know. I just, you know, now the more I sit here and I think about what Raider Dave said, and it is, hey, UF and Chiefs fan, I bumped into Raider Dave, and we got Mendoza. We're winning the Super Bowl. Yeah, Mendoza's not even going to start. You got Kirk Cousins. There might be some real truth to what Raider Dave said. You know, couples who still go to bed together at the same time might have a better connection. They might actually love each other more than those of you that don't, than the wife who stays up on the iPad or the husband who stays up playing video games or watching TV. And there might be some validity to that. Raider Dave, I might have to give you Raider Dave. I might be on your side on that one. You're right. I think the couples that go to bed now that Raider Dave put it in that perspective of being soulmates, which I still don't believe in soulmates, but the fact that there are so many distractions that keep you apart in your marriage or in your relationship, that going to bed together might actually mean something. It might mean more than we're giving it credit for. RD 42547 7. Romeo, it's 94.1.

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3: 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At Just Swing It, swing like a boss. Eat like a king. 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

0: I think 4.1 The Rhythm of the Valley is Romeo. Good morning. How? What's going on?
1: Yo, Rome, you think it's an age thing?
0: No, I don't.
1: Me and my wife, we're like that. I just, we're, I just like, ready for bed? Yeah, or

0: I don't think so.
1: Tell me, you ready for bed? We go to bed together.
0: I've known you and your wife a long time, Joe. You guys love each other.
1: Right.
0: So I think that it's not an age thing. I think it's more of, I just think it really says a lot more about couples and who really care about each other than it does. I mean, Raider Dave gave me an epiphany about the fact that it's so simple, and with all the distraction we have, to still go to bed with your spouse when they go to bed. I mean, I think that really does show something about a couple who really loves each other. I don't think it has anything to do. I mean, think about it like this, Joe. When you're young, you're going to bed together because you want to have sex. As you get into that middle age, you're still going to bed together. You love each other. I don't think age matters.
1: When you get my age, it's just a habit.
0: Well, don't tell your wife that.
1: I'm not. It's because I'm fully in love.
0: With all the distractions and how much time people spend away from their spouses every day, with work and kids and travel ball and all this other nonsense that get in the way of your relationship, to not go to bed together shows something. That just shows one more thing that you, I think
1: being a parent too, because that's where you share, like, Johnny did this or Mary did that.
0: Yeah, you're right.
1: You know, this happened. We always used to decompress with the kids when we would go to bed, and now they're adults, and you know, it's just more like she'll go through her tablet, and I gotta have it dark, and she knows it, so I'll just say, hey, time for
0: sleep. That's another thing though, Joe, is that was the few minutes in people's lives when they weren't sitting at the dinner table talking to their kids, but that was a few minutes where a husband and wife or a couple had a chance to just sit with each other. And
1: exactly.
0: And that doesn't happen here. So I don't think it's age. I think that people who go to bed together actually love each other more and care about each other more than couples who don't, to be honest with you.
1: You might have something there.
0: That damn Raider Day finally came through.
1: We just had our 27-year anniversary, so yeah, you could be on something there.
0: All right, Jeff, thanks for coming.
1: All right.
0: I can't even take credit for it. It was Raider Dave who's changed everybody's opinion on this one. Romeo, it's Hot 94.1.

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3: Great. I've been wanting to work on my swing.
2: Your swing?
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0: I did 4.1 The Rhythm of the Valleys. Romeo, good morning, y'all. What's going on?
1: Big Rome. This is Big Boy.
0: What's going on, Big Boy?
1: I'm going to have to disagree, bro. I just, we don't go to sleep at the same time.
0: Not go to sleep, go to bed. They're two different things.
1: We don't go to bed at the same time. We don't go to bed at the same time.
0: Okay.
1: Ever. 37 years together. Married 30 next month. And we don't go to bed together. I mean, I get up at 2 in the morning, so usually by 7:30, I'm in bed.
0: Okay.
1: I'm still up, you know, with the boys, you know what I mean? They're reading,
0: but
1: teaching Spanish.
0: I am gonna say this, because I've known you for so long. You guys spend so much time together.
1: We do. That's what I was calling you for. That's why.
0: You're probably, of couples, Big Boy, that of couples, you're probably 5% that spend so much time together that
1: I
0: could agree with what you're saying. I could agree with what you're saying.
1: And that's what I was getting at. Yeah. We always do stuff together.
0: Yeah.
1: Even as a family, we're always together. You know what I mean?
0: Yeah, that's what I mean. You're always together. So that changes the dynamic a little bit. Yeah.
1: Okay.
0: Yeah.
1: All right. So that as long as we're on the same page there, because I just don't agree.
0: You're right.
1: Dave said, because it doesn't count to me. You know what I mean? That doesn't pertain to me.
0: Yeah, most people don't spend as much time with their wife as you do. Most people just don't. That's not normal.
1: Okay.
0: I mean, it's normal, but it's not normal by society standards. That's not normal for people to spend.
1: You guys have a good day, bro.
0: All right, Big Boy, later. Yeah, and Big Boy's right. I mean, it makes sense because they spend so much time together in their day. You know, they say that couples only spend about 4 hours a day with each other or something like that because of work, because of other commitments like kids and sports and family. And some of y'all just

don't like each other, so you try to avoid each other. But I mean, I think the average is like 4 hours a day or something like that, that you see your actual spouse and have time to spend with them. And then you still find other things to do, like sit on your phone, watch TV, whatever the case may be. Yeah, big boy spends far more than 4 hours a day with his wife. Already 4-2-5-4-7-7. So the going to bed thing, I think it's really important going to bed together, even if you don't go to sleep together. And I think that people who still go to bed together, I do believe, love each other more, care about each other more. And I was going to say kind of something similar to that with Big Boy. Like, I get up at 3 a.m. Some of you guys will get up at 3, 4, 5 in the morning, right? And some of you have stay-at-home wives. Some of you have wives that have jobs. You know, they get up at 8. They got to be there at 8, you know, kind of normal time. And they'll still go to bed with you. They'll still go to bed with you. Even if it's just to be in bed with you. Sometimes they might stay on their phone or watch a little TV while you fall asleep. But there is something to the fact that they will still go to bed with you when you go to bed. That I think that means a lot more than you give it credit for at this point in life. RD 4254-7-7. It's Romeo. 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

How did Boy Boy win the Rhythm of the Valleys, Romeo? All right, let's talk about how your animals ended up with their name. I was thinking about this the other day because I got this silly cat. And somebody actually asked me. Now, I've told you guys this story. This cat ended up at my house, showing up at the front yard. I showed up at the porch. I fed it. No, I didn't feed it the first night. Showed up at the porch. Left for a little while, came back. A couple of days went by. Kept coming back to my front door on my porch. So finally, I just picked it up, threw it in the backyard, and now it lives with me. But a friend of mine was asking me the other day because I call it homeless, and how he got his name, because he was homeless until he showed up. Now he got a home, and so that's how this cat ended up with its name, Homeless. And some of the ways you come up with your dogs or your cats or your animals' names, right? How do they end up with their name? Usually by how they look or how you ended up with them. So what is the name of your animals? And how did they get their name? 8-4-2-5-4-7-7. Romeo, Side 94.1.

0: Howdy, 4.1, the rhythm of the valley is Romeo. Oh, how'd your pets get their names? I mean, do they got some crazy names, or do you just name them after, I don't know, give them human names? I don't know. What'd you do? 842-547-7. Good morning, Al. What's going on?
1: Romeo, this is Coronavirus Stalker.
0: Hey, what's going on?
1: Hey, you're talking about pet names?
0: Yeah.
1: Okay, I got two dogs. I rescued them. Let me put it out there. I rescued them about 3 years ago. And I didn't know their name, so I rescued them and I posted them like on Facebook, hey, I got your dogs, you want your dogs? Nobody never trained them, they tugged on my heart, so I ended up keeping them, got them their shots, gave them their haircuts. Well, one name is Chiquita, one name is Princess. Oh my God, Chiquita. Oh my God, Chiquita. Oh, we have another dog. Chiquita had a baby and his name is Rocky. Well, let me tell you about Princess and Chiquita first. Chiquita, this little, she's so tiny, she's a digger. She will dig. If I put her in the backyard, she will dig.
0: Well, how did she get the name? How did she get her name?
1: I got it because she's so tiny.
0: Oh, okay, okay.
1: She's so tiny.
0: I don't care about her personality. I didn't ask your dog's personality. I asked how she got her name.
1: Well, she got her name because she's so tiny.
0: Okay.
1: Chiquita. And then Princess, I gave Princess her name because when I let her in the house, she'll literally just sit by me and she'll sit down. She won't run around like a princess. She won't move. Like, she'll be like, let me do this so they don't throw me outside.
0: There you go. All right. Get out of here. Go to work. All right. 842-547-7. Like I said, how'd your animals get their names? Romeo, it's Hot 94.1.

On 84.1, the Rhythm of the Valleys, Romeo. We're talking about your pets, man. Some of you have pets that have unique names. Some of you have pets that they got a name based on some characteristic of them. I mean, how did you name your dogs or your cats or your pets? All right, 84254-77. Hey, good morning, Romeo. Okay. So we had a cat named Katie, and she was named after my in-law's dog who had just died. And then we had a cat named Oscar, and he was really tough when he was a kitten. And Oscar is a tough name. Oh, Oscar de la Hoya is a tough name. So that's how he got named. And then we had another cat named Gary. And he was always so serious when he was a kitten. And we figured Gary is like a serious dude kind of name. A serious dude kind of name, so he became Gary. That's pretty funny, by the way. Having a cat named Gary is, that's pretty dang funny. All right, 84254-77. Hey, Rome. My cat is named Stella Rose. When she was about a week or two old, the people who gave me the cat asked me what her name was going to be. And I couldn't think of anything, but I had a few bottles of Stella Rose in the kitchen. And that was the first thing that I came up with. Man, were you on that Stella Rose when you were thinking about that cat's name? Romeo, it's 94.1.

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Let's get the party started. See you at the bar, you was hardly talking. That's when I knew that your heart was scarring. Friends to lovers need a part to star in. 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

5'9", brown eyes. Hot 94.1, the rhythm of the valley is Romeo. Talking about your pets, how they get their names. I remember we had this when I lived on the reservation. My mom let me have a hamster. I named him Herman the Hamster. No idea why. We had this cat that we used to call Ghost because it lived with us. I think it lived with us. But this cat lived with us. We call it Ghost because we never saw it. It would be like you'd catch it out of the corner of your eye running around because it only came in very rarely would come in. But it lived outside around the house. And so we'd see it. I think this cat lived for 400 years, to be honest with you. Because you just see glimpses of it, or you think you'd see glimpses of it. Nah, yeah, we used to call her Ghost. Well, we knew she was alive because she ate all the food we left out for her. At least I think. Arnie 42547 7. What do we got here? Hey, Rome, bro, it's funny you bring that up because my dad brought a dog home when we was kids, and we found him where he worked. It was tied up to a water spigot. And the water was just running very slow so he could have water to drink. But my dad fed him his lunch and united him. And untied him. But the dog never left his side. So he brought him home. We talked about that. We were going to name him. And my dad said, we're going to name him Arvin because that's where he found him. But that's what I say. Isn't that the best name to give your animal? Something that has a story behind it, you know? Let's see here. Hey, Rome, my wife's family is a dog. They named Susia because she gets pregnant by the dogs in the neighborhood. Oh, my God.

What is wrong with you guys? Funny though. That is that's pretty funny though. Oh my God. All right, 842-547-7. How'd your pets get their name? Romeo's 94.1.

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3: 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Yep.
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12: 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Yeah. 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

0: Hot 84.1, the Rhythm of the Valley's Romeo, talking about dog, your animals, man. How'd they get their name? What kind of story you got? All right, 842-54-77. Good morning, Romeo. I feel like all the stay-at-home moms have been waiting for this topic for a long time. Most of these women use their pets as part of their accessories. Okay. Hey, good morning, Rome. Hey, I'm streaming from Lemoore, California, the Naval Air Weapons Station. I took a homeless kitten home off the California Avenue. I named her Callie. Oh, that's cool. Yeah, that's cool. Okay, 842-54-77. We're talking about naming your pets. How'd they get their name? Good morning, Hot. What's going on?
1: Good morning, Romeo.
0: Hey, what's up?
1: I have one main dog. Her name is Coco Chanel.
0: Wait, hold on. Hold on. Let's start with this. You have one main dog and you have a side piece dog or what?
1: No, okay. So my other two passed. So
0: okay.
1: There are, so.
0: I was just checking. I thought maybe you had a side dog somewhere.
1: I'll tell nobody about that one.
0: Okay. Coco Chanel.
1: So, she's our main one. She's 6 years old. Her name is Coco Chanel. The other two that passed were Giovanni Versace and Gucci. So I named my dogs after things I know I can't afford.
0: Oh! That is funny. That's funny.
1: All their personalities, they were all bougie.
0: Oh, that's awesome.
1: My Coco Chanel, she's bougie, and the other two were boys, and for being boys, those were some bougie. So.
0: Yeah, that is great.
1: So, yeah, I name them after things we can't afford.
0: Well, then you're going to have to name the next one ribeye, because those things are expensive.
1: Not the next one's going to be gas.

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0: Freaky, freaky like no one has ever made you feel, yeah.
1: I 94.1 the Rhythm of the Valleys. Romeo, good morning. Ha, what's going on?
2: Yo, Rome. We were talking about being poor yesterday.
1: Yeah?
2: What's your favorite poor food?
1: Mine?
2: You got one?
1: Well, oh, man. I used to eat rice and chili beans with crackers.
2: Uh-huh.
1: That wasn't bad. Or refried bean tacos. You know, just refried beans and because I couldn't afford meat. So refried beans and tacos. That
2: you
1: was
2: know what I still
1: best.
2: Eat? Flour tortilla with Miracle Whip, dude.
1: Ah!
2: Me and my buddy we were traveling, playing ball, dude, and we'd be like, come on, we wouldn't have nothing to do. And I still got that urge once in a while to be watching TV. I would make me a tortilla with Miracle Whip.
1: You know what? I wonder why. I mean, I grew up eating flour tortillas with butter on them. And I don't know why I don't eat that no more. I haven't had one of those in probably 30 years. If
2: you
1: that.
2: Probably have one. Just go back to when you were a little kid. Like,
1: Yeah, that's crazy. All right.
2: All right.
1: All right, 842-547-7. Poor foods, right? What was your favorite? Romeo, Todd, 94.

Flood your contour, make you blush like this. The friend zone when you hug like this. Nibble on your ear, touch your butt like this. We adjust like this. If God's a girl, then the God we trust like this.

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1: Father, in the name of Jesus, we just pray that you wake up the West, Lord God.
0: LA, Valley, Eastside, Westside, Sac, Romano, Vallejo, the Hillside.
1: They are not like us, but we want to be like you. Jesus.

0: On 94.1, the Rhythm of the Valleys, Romeo, we're talking about your favorite foods, you know, favorite poor foods, right? Struggle was real for a lot of us, still is. Good morning, now. What's going on?
1: Hey, what's up, Rome?
0: Hey, Ruben, what up, man?
1: You talking about eating those flour tortillas instead of butter?
0: Yeah.
1: The way they used to give us, like, our set of getting us, like, a jelly sandwich, we would get a jelly flour tortilla with butter.
0: Oh, God, that's nasty. Oh, God.
1: Yeah, like you said, bro, I haven't had that since I was a kid.
0: That sounds terrible. All right,
1: hey, but it fills the valley up, you know what I mean? When you broke, you broke.
0: When you broke, you broke. All right.
1: Yeah, later, bro.
0: You know, it's funny when you're talking about eating, gosh, when we're just broke, man, how would you eat, you know, poor foods? We used to, I'm trying to think what else I used to eat. Rice with chili beans on it. Rice was pasta. Pasta was cheap. I think we would eat pasta, but, you know, by a jar of sauce and a pasta, that would go a long way. Trying to think what else we ate when we had no money. My favorite poor food. I don't know. You know what's funny about, I will tell you something funny though about poor food. What you eat when you were broke. Carne asada used to be rich for me. Like, and that was when it was like 99 cents. This was, you know, 25 years ago. Now it's way expensive, but that used to be, you know, something that was like, and it was still poor back then, but it was still the poorest meat you can buy back when I was really broke. But yeah, that was a luxury for me. RD 42547 7. What was your favorite poor food? What'd you guys eat when you were broke? Romeo, it's 94.1.

0: Out at 12.1, the rhythm of the valley is Romeo. Let's talk about foods we ate when we were poor. And we still are. Some of us are still eating them. All right, 842-547-7. Good morning, Hal. What's going on?
1: Good morning, Romeo.
0: Hey, what's up?
1: Well, I grew up in a middle-class family. But now that I'm older as an adult, thinking back, it was like, yeah, times had to have been hard. Because I remember my mom had multiple times making us the big Swanson family meal, like the Salisbury steak or the turkey and gravy or whatever.
0: Yeah.
1: She would make the sides with it, like mashed potatoes and toast this bread and make like the open face sandwiches.
0: Yes.
1: We thought that it was just like, this expensive bomb meal, almost like, Thanksgiving, but now it's that. Like, we must
0: have been having a heart that we was
1: all,
0: the whole family eating the Swanson TV dinner.
1: That's
0: pretty funny.
1: Like, I had no idea, man.
0: That's great. Hey, thanks for calling.
1: Yeah, right.
0: All right, 842-547-7. What'd you send me here? Hey, Rome. Somebody called me about something. Wait, what did somebody call me about? Was it Ruben that sent me, Rome? Hamburger meat with potato tacos. Hamburger meat with potato tacos. I never had that. You know that, this is kind of funny. We was broke. We didn't get hamburger meat, but we got refried bean tacos. By the way, those are delicious. I still make those today. Refried bean tacos. But that's what we ate when we were poor, too. That was funny. Bread, butter, sugar, put in the bottom of the oven and toast it. Bread, butter, sugar.
2: Wow.
0: All right, Rome. Chilaquiles, Rome favorites.

some stale tortillas, chili sauce. Now you're looking at $17 a plate. You ain't lying. We'll go get me some chilaquiles after work today. That's what we used to make it too. My grandmother used to make that when we had no money. Oh, man, that's awesome. Funny how that works, huh? All the poor food that we ate is now a delicacy, and you got to go pay $17 to $25 a plate at a restaurant or a taco truck. Romeo, 994.1.

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0: 4.1, the rhythm of the valleys. Romeo, good morning. How? What's going on?
1: What's going on, Romeo? This is Mr. Semper Fry.
0: What up, brother?
1: How you doing, sir?
0: I'm doing fabulous, man. How are you?
1: Hey, I'm good, brother. I got a couple text messages, man, from some of my followers that said that you gave me a shout-out this morning on
0: Yeah.
1: I'm talking about poor food. I do too, man. My face was on the EBT card, you know what I mean? Let's go, baby. Those potato tacos, man. Those potato tacos hit. And then there's that famous I Wish sandwich. Where you get some mayonnaise, you put it on the bread, and you slap it together, and you wish you had some meat in the middle.
0: Oh, my God. That's funny. That's funny, man. That's funny.
1: Yes, all right.
0: Thanks for calling. Later.
1: All right, my brother. Have a great day, man. Thank you.
0: Yeah, that's the Semper Fry guy. The I Wish sandwich. Remember, man, bread, boy. White bread was just a staple of every poor kitchen, right? Just unbelievable. You can do a lot with some bread, man. Romeo, it's on 94.1.

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0: Romeo.
1: What's up?
0: My mom used to do the coolest struggle meals. We were a top ramen type of family.
1: Okay.
0: Every night, different flavors, because we thought, you know, we got the variety pack, it was cool, and we thought we was real expensive when it came in a cup.
1: Yeah.
0: Once the cup of noodle came out to our house, oh my God, we thought we was fancy. And my mom is Asian, so she'll chop up some onion and make it look like, you know, like a, you know, real, like, snazzy, like she did it from scratch. It was boil water.
1: Oh my gosh. That's great,
0: but
1: though. That's a good mom. That's a good mom,
0: she
1: though.
0: She made it work.
1: That's awesome. That's awesome. Thanks for calling.
0: Thank you.
1: I remember that Top Ramen. I had to live off Top Ramen for a while. Yeah. That little flavor packet, boy, you knew you was broke when you was, but it was good. Top Ramen was good. 844-254-7-7. Do you guys ever have crackers and butter? Do you guys ever eat that? That was another thing we had to eat when we was poor. Crackers with butter on them. Sometimes we get jelly, but not very often. All right, 844-254-7-7. Let's see what you sent me here. Burnt bologna or a hot dog weenie on the stove in burning the fork. Oh, yeah, I had to eat hot dogs before. My poor food is Moroccan? What is that? I don't know what that is. It looks familiar, but I don't know what it is. All right, what did you guys eat? What was your poor food? Our struggle meal. I like what she said, struggle meal. Romeo, it's out in 4.1.

And when just that thinking they cuter than you. 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Oh, the tables been turning so much, I was thinking it's foosball. The tenderness of a mistaken them for some wet goo.

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School's just about out, right? I think we got a couple more days left. Maybe some of you are out already, but summer is here, and let's talk a little bit about school. Let's talk about your best school memory, whether it was a teacher, your friends. I mean, some of you are graduating high school, and you're never going to see anybody again. Some of you might be moving out of the state, but let's talk about it. What was your favorite part of school? What was your best school memory? Maybe that's where you met your wife. I don't know. What I used to like, I used to have a math teacher every year who would play a movie. Movie day was the best day at school for some reason. Movie day and cheesy bread for some reason. Those are the things I remember the most about high school. But my friends were cool. I'm trying to think. Well, let's talk about it. 8-4-2-5-4-7-7. What was it? What was your favorite part about school? What was your best school memory, whether it be high school, whether it be middle school, elementary school? I mean, I guess even college. College is school as well. So let's talk about it. What was your favorite part of school? 8-4-2-5-4-7-7. It's Romeo. It's Hot 94.1.

0: 94.1, the rhythm of the valley. It's Romeo. Let's talk about the best part of school. What's your favorite school memory? Good morning, Hot. What's going on?
1: Good morning. Yeah, you hit the nail on the head. Yeah, getting out of school, getting school clothes. And remember the movie days where you didn't do nothing but watch movies?
0: Yeah.
1: That was the best because you knew it was just going to be chill. No work, no assignments, watching movies, eating the snacks they brought in. That was the best.
0: Yeah, you're right. I forgot about movie day. Movie day and substitute teacher day was always the best for me. You're right, because we didn't do anything.
1: Yep.
0: Hey, thanks for calling.
1: All right.
0: Like I said, what's the best part of school for you? 842-547-7. She's right about movie day. Movie day was always, and you knew the day before, oh, tomorrow we're watching a movie. And I ain't going to lie to you. We even had, when I was in college, one of my math teachers, he would have a movie day. And it was the same excitement as when you were in kindergarten or when you were in fourth grade or eighth grade or high school and you knew you were going to have a movie. I don't know why he did it, but yeah, he had a movie day. We were all excited. All right, 842-547-7. Yo, Rome. Delano, kids don't get out till June 4th. Well, Delano's always a little screwed up. Hey, Rome, the best memories of school was getting your T-shirt signed by all your friends. Yeah. Remember the yearbook, by the way? Remember when that girl would write her phone number in the yearbook for summertime? Not that she ever expected you to call her. I don't know if you ever did. But, yeah, that was always cool. RD 42547-7. What's your best memory from school? Whatever grade. High school, middle school, elementary school, summer school? What was it? 94.1.

0: 94.1, the Rhythm of the Valleys. Romeo, what was the best part of school? It doesn't matter what grade you're in. Just what's your best memory of school? All right, 842-54-7-7. It was like I was saying earlier, man, the best, you know, getting out. You know, we're getting out of school for summer vacation. Oh, that was the best. And getting school clothes. That was the best as well. All right, 842-54-7-7. Good morning, what's going on?
1: Romeo, what's up, brother?
0: What up, man?
1: Hey, check this out. The best part of school was during high school. English class, Miss Thompson, 23 years old, 120 pounds, blonde hair, green eyes, banging.
0: You're telling me I was in front. You're telling me the best part of school was checking out your teacher.
1: Hell yeah. Poor little sucker back then.
0: Hey, well, mine was freshman year. She was a Spanish teacher. She was tall, had red hair. Oh, yeah, she was smoking hot.
1: Oh, so you know what I'm talking about.
0: Oh, of course I do. Every guy knows what you're talking about. Get ready to shake it. I went deaf on it.

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0: All the work that goes into making these awesome commercials. You know, you and I are out here, we get to do all the fun stuff, talking it up, having a good time. There's a guy that sits over here by his computer, Rocky. Now this guy, there's a true talent. We're just a couple of knuckleheads with some voices. This guy really makes us sound good.
1: Truer words have never been spoken. I've known Rock for a lot of years, and he is like Mozart with that computer. He makes everyone sound better.
0: So with that being said, one of the ways you get so excited about Salty's Barbecue is because of the great work that Rocky does when he puts together these awesome spots. I'm going to let my good buddy Rocky just say a quick hello and a big thank you to him. So Rocky, here you go.
2: Thank you, gentlemen. I truly appreciate those kind words, and it is an absolute honor to be able to knock these commercials out for you guys. And yes, they are not exaggerating, because these guys are a handful, to say the least.
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1: Texas approved.
0: Oh, it's good.
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0: 94.1, the Valley is Romeo. All right, so we're talking about school, right? School's getting out for the summer. And what was the coolest memory you have of school, or the best part of school? All right, 842-5477. Mine was always, now that he brought up the teachers. Yo, yeah. My Spanish teacher, freshman high, our freshman year, boy, she was smoking, tall, slender, and yeah, red hair. Yeah, she kind of looked like a Nicole Kidman-ish. Nah, not like Nicole Kidman. She was Spanish, so, oh, man. All right, 842-5477. I forgot about her until he just brought up teachers. But yeah, best part of school, getting out for the summer. Oh, summer's here. The countdown's on. But then the best part was also getting those new school clothes and when you were headed back. You know, there's a lot of good memories you probably have about school, right? Good morning, Al. What's going on?
1: What's up, Romeo?
0: Hey, what's going on, man?
1: Man, some of you guys' school stories sound like fairy tales compared to mine.
0: Oh, well.
1: I went to continuation school, and, you know, my favorite part was we started late and we got off early. Romeo, my mom has an award of me getting a D plus.
0: Wow.
1: Who gets an award for a D plus?
0: Wow. That's,
1: but hey, it is what it is, you know.
0: It is what it is. That's funny.
1: Yeah.
0: That's funny.
1: You guys have a good one. Summertime
0: too, man.
1: Vibes coming.
0: Yep. Alrighty, 42547-7. Yo, Rome. I always love rocking my new sweater I got when clothes shopping for school. I couldn't wait for it to cool down so I could wear it. There you go. All right, 842-5477. Like I said, what was the coolest memory of school? It's out of 4.1.

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0: At 94.1, the rhythm of the valley is Romeo R. So we're talking about the best memory you had of school, right? You know, the last day of school, you're getting ready to start summer vacation. Maybe it's the first day of school when you got your new school clothes. I don't know. Maybe it's, what did somebody say earlier about the, oh, movie day? Remember when it was movie day and you knew you weren't going to do anything? Yeah, what was the best memory of school? What was the best part of it? Good morning, Nob. What's going on?
1: Hey, Romeo.
0: What up, man?
1: The best thing I got out of high school is my diploma, bro. My teachers were so tired of me, I think they just passed me, bro.
0: They just were ready to get rid of you, huh?
1: These kids don't even know what the struggle was real back then, bro. We used to take these exit exams. Yeah. If you didn't pass them, you couldn't graduate.
0: All right.
1: I was a super senior trying to pass that math one, and I guess my math teacher was like, you know what? You're going to pass today.
0: Wow. All right. All right, man. Thanks for calling. Yeah, I can tell you, I almost didn't graduate high school. Because I had my last semester of high school or quarter, whatever it was, I had a PE class after lunch. So I just never went back for the PE. I never even checked into the PE class. I just went for at lunch. I just left every day. Never even checked in. So when I was going to graduate, they said, "Hey, you have to get a grade for this PE class, or we're not going to graduate you." And they thought I had just not turned in my locker, because I guess if you didn't turn in your locker at that time, they wouldn't give you a grade. And so I just went to the coach and said, "Coach, hey, can you sign this off for me? Give me a non-complete or incomplete so I can pass." He said, "Sure, I'll do it." It's kind of a scary moment there for, you know, the 30 minutes that I had to go see if the coach would do it. But hey, I got out of it. It's out of 4.1.

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0: Yeah. 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

Hey, what's going on? It's Romeo. Hope you guys are having a good weekend. Hey, when we get back on Monday, we're going to talk about the last time you slept in your car. I remember me and a friend of mine went to Reno one time, couldn't find a hotel, so we had to sleep in the car. It was interesting and cold. When's the last time you slept in your car? We'll find out on Monday. It's Romeo. It's Hot 94.1.

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0: gonna and my dental, blowing hemp in a rental. 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
4: Yeah.

Hey, what's going on? It's Romeo. Hope you guys are having a great weekend. Hey, when we get back on Monday, we're going to talk about sleep in the car. I slept in my car a couple of times just because, well, sometimes you have to. You ever slept in your car? What happened? We'll find out on Monday. It's Romeo. 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
5: What up, brother?
4: Man, not much, man, not much. I need to apologize to you, man.
5: What?
4: I'm probably the guy that pulls in front of you every time. Because every time I go through the drive-thru, there's nobody there. But the second I pull in, 15 people pull behind me every single time. It makes no sense at all. And I sit there and I tell my wife and my kids, we'll go to Starbucks, we'll go to Dutch Bros, you know, Burger King, whatever.
5: Yeah.
4: Nobody's in line. We pull in and like 6 or 7 people are behind us all of a sudden. Like, dang, every time we come, people follow us.
5: That's so hilarious.
4: Yeah, my bad, man. I'll let you know what side of town I'm on. That way you don't come over there and I won't interfere with your side of town. And maybe you'll be able to hit it.
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3: 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What it do? 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

Hey, what's going on? It's Romeo. Hope you guys are having a good weekend. Hey, when we get back on Monday, we're going to talk about the last time you slept in your car. I remember me and a friend of mine went to Reno one time, couldn't find a hotel, so we had to sleep in the car. It was interesting and cold. When's the last time you slept in your car? We'll find out on Monday. It's Romeo. It's Hot 94.1.

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2: 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Yep. Thanks to Mitsubishi May Special. 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

0: Hey, what's going on? It's Romeo. Hope you guys are having a great weekend. Hey, when we get back on Monday, we're going to talk about sleeping in the car. I slept in my car a couple of times just because, well, sometimes you have to. You ever slept in your car? What happened? We'll find out on Monday. It's Romeo. It's Hot 94.1.
1: Let's get the party started. See you at the bar, you was hardly talking. That's when I knew that your heart was scarring. 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This ain't Gucci, this is Prada, darling.

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Hey, what's going on? It's Romeo. I hope you guys are having a good weekend. Hey, when we get back on Monday, we're going to talk about the last time you slept in your car. I remember me and a friend of mine went to Reno one time, couldn't find a hotel, so we had to sleep in the car. It was interesting and cold. When's the last time you slept in your car? We'll find out on Monday. It's Romeo. It's Hot 94.1.

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Hey, what's going on? It's Romeo. Hope you guys are having a great weekend. Hey, when we get back on Monday, we're going to talk about sleep in the car. I slept in my car a couple of times just because, well, sometimes you have to. You ever slept in your car? What happened? We'll find out on Monday. It's Romeo. It's Hot 94.1.

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